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8: Here's the latest Bemidji area weather forecast from the Z99 Weather Center.
9: I'm meteorologist Mace Michaels. Clear and frosty tonight, a low in the low 30s. A beautiful fall day for tomorrow. Sunshine and a high within a few degrees of 60. This weekend, a little breezy at times, partly to mostly sunny. Highs stay right around 60. Lakes, great food, and friendly faces. It's all in Worthington, Minnesota, and it's worth a look. Currently 54 degrees.
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5: Here's the latest Bemidji area weather forecast from the Z99 Weather Center.
6: I'm meteorologist Mace Michaels. Clear and frosty tonight, a low in the low 30s. A beautiful fall day for tomorrow. Sunshine and a high within a few degrees of 60. This weekend, a little breezy at times, partly to mostly sunny. Highs stay right around 60. Lakes, great food, and friendly faces. It's all in Worthington, Minnesota, and it's worth a look. Right now, it's 50.
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12: Here's the latest Bemidji area weather forecast from the Z99 Weather Center.
13: I'm meteorologist Mace Michaels. Clear and frosty tonight, a low in the low 30s. A beautiful fall day for tomorrow. Sunshine and a high within a few degrees of 60. This weekend, a little breezy at times, partly to mostly sunny. Highs stay right around 60. Lakes, great food, and friendly faces. It's all in Worthington, Minnesota, and it's worth a look. 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
8: Here's the latest Bemidji area weather forecast from the Z99 Weather Center.
9: I'm meteorologist Mace Michaels. Clear and frosty tonight, a low in the low 30s. A beautiful fall day for tomorrow. Sunshine and a high within a few degrees of 60. This weekend, a little breezy at times, partly to mostly sunny. Highs stay right around 60. Lakes, great food, and friendly faces. It's all in Worthington, Minnesota, and it's worth a look. 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
6: Here's the latest Bemidji area weather forecast from the Z99 Weather Center.
7: I'm meteorologist Mace Michaels. Clear and frosty tonight, a low in the low 30s. A beautiful fall day for tomorrow. Sunshine and a high within a few degrees of 60. This weekend, a little breezy at times, partly to mostly sunny. Highs stay right around 60. Lakes, great food, and friendly faces. It's all in Worthington, Minnesota, and it's worth a look. It's 42 right now.
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devil went down to Georgia. He was looking for a soul to steal. He was in a bind because he was way behind and he was willing to make a deal. When he came across this young man sawing on a fiddle and playing it hot, and the devil jumped up on a hickory stump and said, "Boy, let me tell you what. I guess you didn't know it, but I'm a fiddle player too. 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

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And then a band of demons

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Johnny said, "Devil, just come on back if you ever want to try again. 'Cause I told you once, you son of a gun, I'm..."

0: Floyd for you accepts the charge from the United States. United States calling. Are we reaching? See, he keeps hanging up. And it's a man answering.
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13: Here's the latest Bemidji area weather forecast from the Z99 Weather Center.
14: Partly cloudy today. We'll get to 58 for a high this afternoon. Tonight, mostly cloudy with a sprinkle or two well after midnight tonight. Our low 43. Tomorrow, a sprinkle or two in the morning. Then partly cloudy, 63 on Sunday. Sunshine, 58. 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
1: Again, I appreciate the opportunity to help promote high school graduation. At Clearbrook-Gonvick School, we pride ourselves in high graduation rate. In the 25-26 school year, we had a 91% graduation rate, and we continue to strive for that excellence.
0: Let's all work together to help our children graduate.
2: And Maddie in 3, 2... Welcome. We're talking again with Maddie Stone from the Coffee District here, south shore of Lake Bemidji. And, oh, gosh, coffees, of course,
3: yes,
2: Red Bulls
3: we
2: and
3: love
2: so
3: our
2: forth.
3: Fall coffees, of course.
2: No, but you've got a more, fall type of tea beverages
3: yes.
2: that are available as well. Tell us what you got.
3: Yeah, exactly. For the tea lovers, so mm-hmm. we have a couple different avenues. We have the London Fogs, which are super popular right around this season. So it's going to be default hot. Typically, it's going to be Earl Grey steamed milk, but we also have, so we have a honey bear that's going to be with Earl Grey steamed milk, honey, vanilla. But then this year, we also have a white peach London Fog with a white oolong tea, a little bit of cardamom in there, steamed milk as well. So for more of the warm style, want to try something new, white tea.
2: Yeah.
3: And then we also have iced varieties as well. We love our Arnold Palmers. So, you know, half tea, half lemonade, and we did a little fall spin on them. So we have our apple butter Arnie, and then, of course, our creamy Berry Arnie has stuck around for everyone that loves those.
2: Excellent. That's great. Well, that was amazing.

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0: another classic microphone wasn't hooked up here again. Good morning again. It's Scott here with you too, and a little frosty here in the overnight. As temperatures expect to still continue to fall a little bit closer to that freezing point. We're at 36 right now. And we're going to warm back up. Sunshine high is going to be near 60 today. There is a slight chance of some showers, it looks like, late tonight, down to about 43. Saturday's got a 30% chance of some showers, gradually becoming mostly sunny, high near 63 on Saturday. Sunday, sunshine and a high of 58 on Sunday. Currently, we're sitting at 36 here downtown.
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0: Z99, Northern Minnesota's classic rock station. Kev Jackson is in. A little bit of sports chat. How's it going, Kev?
1: Hey, it's going good. How are you?
0: Oh, another day, another headache. There you go. It's all good.
1: Could be a real headache, could be a work headache, could be a life headache.
0: Oh, just, you know, you have a tough time sleeping, and then you got to get going, and my goodness, one of those days. But we're moving forward, and how'd baseball go last night? Actually, I think the Braves were up.
1: Braves won 6-2.
0: It was the final.
1: Yeah.
0: Okay.
1: Yeah. So Atlanta is going to be in L.A. to take on the Dodgers, and the Milwaukee Brewers hosting the San Diego Padres in the National League side. It's divisional. Battles. You got Cleveland hosting Chicago, and you've got Tampa hosting the Yankees.
0: That makes sense. The 3 and the 4 seed playing each other, and the 1 and 2 playing each other.
1: Uh-huh. Yeah.
0: Ay, ay, ay. I know.
1: Major League Baseball.
0: Go Tampa.
1: Oh, yeah. I'm definitely rooting for the – definitely. White Sox or Rays? That's what I'm rooting for.
0: They have a well-run organization for a long time.
1: Yeah. Despite the fact nobody ever goes to their games, they play in a horrible spot. They still seem to be very, very competitive most years.
0: Yeah, they do.
1: Yeah. What else you got going on? You got the Lynx reviewing their season. That's what they do now. They review the season now that it's over way early. Their coach says she's proud of the team, but will look to ways to improve the roster and would like to get more rebounding. So, but they also could lose one of their best players because Nafisa Collier is a free agent. So,
0: If she likes being there, she'll stay.
1: Yep, that's right.
0: All right. Yeah. If not, it'll be quite obvious
1: because I think the Lynx can afford to pay her. So,
0: yeah.
1: Gopher football team getting ready for Michigan. I think the Gophers win this game. I'm very confident about this.
0: But Michigan's got a $13 million quarterback.
1: I understand that.
0: Can you believe
1: they also
0: that
1: almost lost to Western Michigan.
0: You can imagine that kind of NIL money. That is unbelievable to me.
1: It's
0: the boosters
1: it's sick.
0: Band to get $13 million for an unproven college kid to play quarterback.
1: Which is why I really hope the Gophers win tomorrow.
0: Well, I like that this Protect College Sports Act. Did you saw that? Did you happen to see that the other day? It passed through the Senate. The House, of course, has been on vacation. You know, and they don't get back, I think, until November.
1: Of course.
0: Yeah. Yeah. Oh. Yeah, that part is frustrating, but I think this is going to pass.
1: Yeah,
0: and
1: good.
0: It'll clean it up a bit.
1: Yeah, I think so.
0: There'll be rules of some kind.
1: Yeah, that they used to have.
0: Remember that?
1: Yeah, I remember vaguely. Mm-hmm. But yeah, that's tomorrow, 11 a.m. Got the Beavers off to Aberdeen to face Northern State tomorrow night at 6. Got the Lumberjacks hosting at Brainerd tonight in the battle for Babe's Bell.
0: Yep.
1: That's on the Lumberjack Radio Network tonight. And, of course, the Vikings are hosting the Dolphins at 3:05 Sunday. Justin Jefferson did not practice again yesterday. Wild win their season opener last night in Nashville, 3-1. And the Beavers open up the season this weekend at home. St. Cloud State tomorrow night at 6. Beaver women are hosting Minnesota, the number 3 team in the nation, at 6 tonight and 2 tomorrow afternoon.
0: All right.
1: That's what's happening.
0: Thank you, sir.
1: You bet.
0: All right. Kevin Jackson Sports and Chicago. I'm going to kick things off here. 99.1.

0: Z99, Northern Minnesota's classic rock station. Leonard Skinner there, Chicago, and good morning to you. Scott here with you. Hey, we're going to be at Southside Towing today. Yeah, you got to go check this out. It's anniversary specials going on at Southside's 55th anniversary of being in business, too. They're going to have the largest ever selection of plows on display. Food and drink are going to be provided as well. 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First hour is going to have, 25% off plow shoes. I'm going to check this out, guys. 30% off emergency parts kits. That's from 11 until noon. And then from noon until 1, $2,000 off EXT plows and Forge 2.0 spreaders, too. 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It's an $800 value. It's a great deal. Great deal. Start thinking about wintertime and getting all geared up and ready to go. We're going to be out there from 10 until 1 today, too. So stop by Southside Towing. They're in the Industrial Park in Bemidji. Go check it out and stop by for lunch, too. Hey, Nye Bottling with the news this hour. It's Tom Lucas.
1: More than 320,000 Minnesotans are losing their current Medicare Advantage plans for 2027. Blue Cross Blue Shield of Minnesota is eliminating most of its existing plans, affecting about 250,000 people. Medica, Health Partners, United Healthcare, and Humana are also cutting plans or leaving some counties. Insurers say rising medical and prescription drug costs are forcing them to scale back coverage. Medicare open enrollment begins October 15th and runs through December 7th. A Hennepin County judge is issuing a gag order in the state murder case of Vance Belter. The defendant has already been convicted in federal court in last summer's attack on state legislators and their spouses. The gag order bans Belter, witnesses, or any victims from speaking to the media or the public about the case until the next court hearing on Monday. The defendant is accused of shooting and killing House Speaker Melissa Hortman and her husband. State Senator John Hoffman and his wife were also shot, but they recovered. The Fond du Lac Band is bringing its first cannabis shop to Duluth in 2027. A Nang native cannabis company plans to open the store early next year behind the Fond du Lac Casino. The $2 million project will include a 2,000-square-foot store and delivery service. The location is expected to create 25 jobs and will be Anang's third retail cannabis shop. Band officials say the project will support efforts to revitalize downtown Duluth. And the Minnesota cold weather rule went into effect on Thursday, beginning its seven-month window from October 1st to April 30th. Under the rule, eligible residential energy customers are protected from service disconnection, specifically if the disconnection affects the customer's primary heating source. It does not prevent winter shutoff if customers don't commit to a payment plan and don't make agreed-to payments on time. It's also a good time to remind that the Bemidji Area United Way Coats for the Community Drive is nearing its culmination. Donations of gently used or new winter clothing in all sizes will be accepted through this upcoming Tuesday at Dress Club Cleaners on Minnesota Avenue in Bemidji and Lukens Village Foods North and South locations. Free distribution will follow next Saturday, October 10th, at the First Lutheran Church in Bemidji from 9 till noon. That's Bemidji Now News on Z99. For more news, go to BemidjiNow.com for Kev Jackson's Daily Chat Pod and the Community Health Tab, brought to you through a partnership with the Minnesota Department of Health, North Country Community Health Services, and Beltrami County Community Health Services.
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0: The 99 Northern Minnesota's Classic Rock Station in excess, of course. Good morning to you. Hey, Little Caesars trivia, got that for you coming up in just a moment. Chance for you to win Crazy Combo next.
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0: You know, Vikings actually thinking of that Little Caesars ad with Jared Goff in it. Don't play Detroit until like November. Yeah. And then right before Christmas again. We're always playing Detroit right around Christmas, aren't we? Yeah. It seems like it lately. We've got a chance for you to win a crazy combo. It's pretty simple. Call in, answer the question. If you've not won here in the month of October, you are eligible. Good luck. 218-444-ROCK. 1992, this movie was released. It starred Emilio Estevez as a lawyer. Yeah. Sentenced to coach a hockey team as a community service. First of its kind. Oh, yeah. 218-444-ROCK. Oh, this is a very Minnesota movie. 99.1, you're live on the air. You know the answer?
3: Mighty Ducks.
0: Mighty Ducks, yes, of course. Who's this?
3: This is Jamie.
0: Jamie. Yeah. You like Mighty Ducks? Did you enjoy it?
3: Yeah.
0: Yeah. I thought so, too. I think the second and third ones got a little goofy, but still, I really enjoy the first one. Jamie, hold the line here, will you?
3: Sure will.
0: Yeah. Yeah. And we'll roll on next.
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0: Z99, all right. Congratulations to Jamie, who got correct. Mighty Ducks, a very Minnesota movie, too. Right, it was. Set in St. Paul. Yeah, Blind Melon here kicking off this next set, too. We got good news of the day on the way in just a moment. Now, chilly start to the day. We're as cool as we've been, 35. There is some frost out there, hence up. If you haven't brought them in, maybe you could save whatever you got going on the back patio type of thing here this morning. But eventually sunshine in near 60 today. It's going to be a pretty nice day, but currently 35. Blind Melon, 99.1.

0: Z99, there's some Black Crowes and Paul Simon in there as well. Good morning. Good to have you. 7:41 is our time. We got some This Week in Science coming up next hour, right at about this time. And coming up next, good news of the day. It's on the way in just a moment. And we've got chilly air we've had yet this season so far. We really got down close to the freezing point. 34 is as low as we got. We're back up to 36 now, but frost through the region this morning. Sunshine this afternoon, high near 60. 20% chance of some rain showers later tonight, actually. Low down to 43. And a 30% chance of some showers on Saturday. High near 63 on Saturday. Sunday's got more sunshine and a high of 58. And yeah, looking ahead to next week, I see 70 into Tuesday, Wednesday, upper 60s. So, yeah, warmer weather here in October, still on the way. 36 here currently downtown, and we got some good news next.
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0: All right, some of the good news making the rounds here this morning includes scientists, that's This Week in Science. I got the wrong storyline. Here we go. Police in North Texas, the good news of the day, say a 37-year-old man found, well, hold on, we got that story last, don't we? Yeah. It's, boy, what is going on with my computer here this morning? All right, we're going to move forward. Sorry about that. Emu somehow ended up trapped in a canal in Arizona. Good Samaritans pulled the bird to safety before police arrived. The story was out a little bit yesterday too, and they were actually looking for the emu that was just disappeared. Officers then had the unusual task of wrestling the very uncooperative emu back into the police SUV, actually, eventually getting it to an animal rescue facility. So, yeah, some good news there, no doubt about it. Hey, Mexico's National Guard has debuted its tiny new recruit.

0: Commando the Chihuahua. No kidding here. The pup was seen attending a training session in Mexico last week, and he was even wearing a fitted tactical vest, goggles, tiny head-mounted camera. Commando, the fighting Chihuahua. Adopted 6 months ago. That's pretty good. And here we go. And police in North Texas say that a 37-year-old man found a bag of cash sitting on top of a Bank of America ATM. What would you do? $128,000 in a bag on top of an ATM machine just sitting there. There was also a smaller bag apparently containing like 19 checks in it. There was information on one of the bags indicating that it could belong to a Chick-fil-A, possibly. And the guy just took it to the nearby location, but the manager said that's not ours. So he ended up calling the police. Yeah, of course. It wasn't his. It wasn't his 128 grand, right?
1: To find that kind of money or that amount of money is certainly rare. That's very unusual. Am I reading this correctly? Somebody found 128. Which officer has it?
2: I've never had a case like this before. There was no indication of a crime occurring. It looked like it was just left there by accident.
1: He just thinks it's the right thing to do and doesn't think it goes beyond that.
2: I've had cases where Good Samaritans have turned in property that they found, wallets, IDs, things like that. But in the case of $128,000, I've never had somebody turn in that kind of money before.
0: So how did 128 grand just end up on top of an ATM? Well, they determined that a Brinks technician had serviced the ATM and was supposed to take the money, but accidentally just left it there by the machine. It also wasn't his, I guess, right? Some of the good news making the rounds this morning here is Pink Floyd, 99.1.

0: Z99. It's Blondie here this morning. Some Pink Floyd in there as well. Forecast, Kev Jackson Sports on the way too. Let's see. We've got warmer temps actually coming next week. Yeah. Patchy frost, of course, this morning. Low, as far as I could tell, low was 34, at least here in downtown Bemidji. Certainly could have got below freezing where you're at. Sunshine, though, today. High's going to be near 60. 20% chance of some rain showers into the overnight tonight. Low down to 43. Into Saturday, a 30% chance of some rain showers. Gradually becoming mostly sunny. High near 63 on Saturday and sunny on Sunday as well. High's going to be near 60 on Sunday. But Monday and Tuesday, looks like back into the 60s Monday and 70 on Tuesday with lots of sunshine. Looking forward to it. 36 here at downtown, and Kev's up next.
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0: 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Hey, Kev.
1: Hey there.
0: Gonna be hanging out at Southside Towing.
1: I hear that.
0: That's where we're going.
1: Nice.
0: Yep. Be there from 10 until 1 today, actually, between Z99 until noon, and then noon to 1 on KBUN. With the Hoove. Yeah, talking sports from Southside Towing. A lot of specials going on there today. If you're in for a new snow plow, they've got a plow shoes, like 25% off the first hour from 10 until 11. 30% off emergency parts kits, too, from 11 until noon. And then how about this? $2,000 off an EXT plow and forge 2.0 spreaders. That's from noon until 1. All door brusters, of course, while supplies last.
1: Yeah.
0: And some other great specials involved. To stop by. Stop by. Come on over for lunch. Have a broad, man.
1: Sounds like a good idea.
0: Mm-hmm. Mm-hmm. All right. World of sports. Last night.
1: Yes.
0: We had what going on?
1: We had the Minnesota Wild opening the season.
0: Down in Nashville.
1: In Nashville, Tennessee.
0: I can still see that rink just kind of about halfway up the hill.
1: Yeah.
0: Type of thing, too. Minnesota Wild jerseys walking the streets and all the honky-tonks and walking back out with a 3-1 victory.
1: 3-1 victory, indeed. Nick Foligno got it going in the first period. Then one of the newcomers, Blake Coleman, scored. And Kirill Kaprizov tipped in a Quinn Hughes shot early in the third. And the Wild get a 3-1 win. Jesper Wallstedt, 19 of 20 in goal. And the Wild, they've been pretty good in season openers, 15-9-2 in season openers in history, 4 in a row. And they'll try to hope the same thing happens with the home opener tomorrow at Grand Casino Arena against the Bruins at 7 o'clock.
0: Yeah, that should be good. I think that one's on Channel 45.
1: Oh, okay.
0: I saw KSTC, I believe.
1: Yeah. Okay, yeah. Excellent. Mm-hmm. So that's that happened. Speaking of hockey, we got hockey at Sanford Center this weekend. Beaver women open up with number 3 Minnesota, 6 o'clock tonight. They've got the Gophers again at 2 o'clock tomorrow afternoon. And the Beaver men's hockey team opens up at home tomorrow night with St. Cloud State at 6:07.
0: Okay. Oh, just the one game?
1: Just the one game.
0: Okay.
1: Yeah, I think they play them again in St. Cloud in a single game later in the season, okay. I believe. So that happens. We got a lot of football. It starts tonight with the Lumberjack football team headed down to Brainerd for the Battle of Babe's Bell.
0: Right.
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0: Searching for their first victory still,
1: first
0: right?
1: First victory, yes.
0: Yeah,
1: yes.
0: Bring it on. Well,
1: it's a good one to have.
0: You know, playing Brainerd's motivation enough.
1: Absolutely.
0: Right?
1: So that's tonight on The Bun. Tomorrow morning on KBUN Plus, FM 100.1, Gophers are hosting Michigan at 11 a.m. Battle for the Little Brown Jug. That'll be a 9 o'clock pregame. Tomorrow night at 6, got the Beavers in Aberdeen, South Dakota, taking on Northern State, looking to make it 2 in a row after homecoming. And, of course, the Vikings at 3:05 Sunday, taking on the Dolphins, 1 o'clock pregame on 104.5. Vikes are 3-0. They will be without, who are they going to be without? They're going to be without
0: Jefferson, probably.
1: Jefferson. He did not practice again yesterday, so he most likely will not play. Thursday night football last night, the Browns, the first place Cleveland Browns, mm-hmm. with a 27-24 win over Pittsburgh.
0: Okay.
1: So I hate seeing Cleveland do it.
0: I know. Don't worry.
1: I know it's early.
0: In the end.
1: I know it's early.
0: Don't worry about it.
1: Local sports notes, Lumberjack girls soccer team 8-0 win over Fergus Falls last night with Stella Schoonover getting 2 goals. That puts her at 23 for the year, and that is a new Bemidji High School single season record.
0: Wow.
1: So they will host Detroit Lakes on Tuesday. Boys soccer team 1-1 draw with Brainerd. They're at Ricori tomorrow afternoon. That's on the Lumberjack Radio Network. Volleyball team lost in 5 to Sartell. Girls swimmers lost at Ricori. And the girls tennis team with a pair of 6-1 wins to wrap up the regular season. They're 14-6, and they have their Section 8-3A team tournament on Tuesday already.
0: Okay.
1: And do want to note some local football teams. Got some pretty good ones here in the area. Black Deck's 3-1. They're hosting Big Fork tonight. Kellyer Northam's 3-1. They're at Cook County. Deer River's 4-0. They host Ely. Faustin is 3-1 at Fertile Beltrami. Winnemac is 4-0 on the year. They're at Hillcrest Lutheran. And Bagley's 3-1 this year. They head to Nevis today, this weekend. And that is what we have going on.
0: Should be a great night.
1: Great night to watch football.
0: High school football. Man, barely a breeze. Lots of sunshine to start with. Yep. Crisp, cool autumn night.
1: Perfect.
0: Yeah. Thanks, Kev.
1: You bet.
0: All right, Kev Jackson Sports. We got the classic rock trivia coming up at 8:20 this morning, and Kev will be back for that. That's at 8:20. Chance for you to win a gift certificate to our Big Deals online store. I'll check that out. Eagles on the way here too. Jay Ferguson, 99.1.

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0: Z99 Northern Minnesota's Classic Rock Station ELO. Good morning to you. It's Kev Jackson stepping in. Here we go with some classic rock trivia. How are we doing today, Kev?
1: Hey, we're doing good.
0: I got down to 34. That's what I saw as a low.
1: Yeah, it was chilly this morning.
0: It was. I saw some frost on my back, my deck area.
1: Okay.
0: I don't know. I whatever plants and a few things that I had, I did put away. I had some herbs and stuff I'd like to just keep outside while there's still, it's mostly doable.
1: Absolutely.
0: Right?
1: Yes.
0: I don't want to see my parsley and basil go away quite yet.
1: Mm-hmm.
0: Right?
1: I hear you.
0: And it looks like it's actually going to warm up a little bit next week.
1: Yes.
0: Right.
1: Yeah, so today was cold, but we'll be okay for a while.
0: I think so. Yeah. I think so. All right, we've got a classic rock trivia question here. You get a $5 gift certificate to our Big Deals online store, which is z99fm.com. Click on Big Deals, a Big Deals store, of course. And you can turn that into, of course, more savings with 25 to 50% off and sometimes more on our site. You know, go check it out.
1: Okay. Yeah.
0: Get a little something.
1: Yeah.
0: All right, Kev, so 9 years ago today.
1: Okay.
0: It's a tough day in the classic rock world. One of our best classic rockers passed away. Accidental overdose at the age of 66. 9 years ago today. He needed hip surgery and was in a lot of pain. And he ended up taking too many, unfortunately, and a dangerous mix of painkillers.
1: Mm.
0: Who was that?
1: Wow.
0: Not Minnesota's own, as you might. Some people might be thinking.
1: Yep.
0: That wasn't it. But... October 2nd, 2017. You think of it in your head? I can give you some hints in a moment.
1: I don't think we just
0: played a song from one of his best friends, producer, bowling mate, and all-star bandmate, actually.
1: Yeah.
0: 99.1, you're live on the air. You know the answer?
2: Tom Petty.
0: Tom Petty. Yep. Yeah, you've got it. Tom Petty. Yeah, who's online with us here?
2: Kelly?
0: Well done, Kelly. Kelly, can you hold the line here for a minute?
2: Yep.
0: Yeah. Thank you so much. Yeah, hold the line. Yeah. Tom Petty, it's become a tradition. Check this out. And I love this, how this just happens organically. They ended up playing I Won't Back Down at the next game. So
1: yeah.
0: he passed away on October 2nd and October 7th, Florida, University of Florida, had a football game. And they decided, I think it was maybe right before halftime or something, or just after halftime, I can't remember. And the crowd just started going.
1: No.
0: And you look at the video, yeah, everyone's singing it.
1: Oh, yeah.
0: And
1: he was a Gator.
0: He was
1: a Florida Gator.
0: He was, right from Gainesville, Florida, of course. And he was one of the guys that sat in front of the television, watched the Beatles. Of course.
1: Yeah.
0: And thought, you know, and he was 12 years old. I can do that. And he did.
1: Yeah, he did.
0: Yeah. Yeah. Pretty cool, too. And they sing that song at every home Florida game.
1: Wow.
0: To this day.
1: That's cool.
0: That's really, really good stuff.
1: Yeah.
0: Okay, we'll see you back here in a little bit.
1: Okay.
0: All right. And we'll hear from Tom Petty next.
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0: Yeah, congratulations to Kelly who got it. Yeah, Tom Petty, he passed away 9 years ago today. A classic rocker, of course, accidental overdose too. He needed hip surgery and just got off a tour. And you know, he was with his family, dangerous mix of painkillers. That he must have been in a lot of pain. And you know, it was pretty cool too. I think that Florida Gator football game tradition now that has gone on to sing "I Won't Back Down." To get things going for the day. Pretty cool stuff. It's Tom Petty, 99.1.

0: Z99, Northern Minnesota's classic rock station. Ace Frehley there, and back in the New York groove. Tom Petty going back there from Florida as well. And it just I just happened to be reading a study this morning about housing markets. Yeah, like Florida's housing market has gone from being a pretty red hot area to one of the toughest places in the country to sell. It is. It is the actual toughest to sell. Texas, South Carolina, Arizona, rounding out the top states all in the South to sell. I'm guessing too hot, maybe? I don't know. But in contrast, Massachusetts, New Jersey, Rhode Island, Connecticut, all Illinois, too, all the easiest to sell right now. Why? Yeah, you can do your own math. I guess so. That's how it goes. Forecast is looking like we're in for patchy frost, mostly up and gone now, but sunshine here this afternoon near 60. Slight chance of some showers, it looks like, into the overnight tonight. Matt might linger to early morning tomorrow. Low down to 43 tonight, and then a high right near 63 on Saturday. Sunday, sunshine, a high near 58. Pretty nice fall weekend on the way. And actually warmer next week, into the 60s, maybe even 70 by Tuesday. Currently it's 36 here downtown, and we've got This Week in Science on the way.
1: This is State Senator Steve Green. Democrats have held the power in our state for 16 years. And where has that led us? Our daughters are at risk in the bathrooms and locker rooms. Billions of dollars lost to fraud. The state budget is out of control, and crime running rampant in our city streets. It's time to turn this around. Please vote Republican during early voting or on November 3rd. And vote for me, Steve Green, for Senate District 2.
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0: Z99, all right, 8:20 here this morning, and it's This Week in Science time. How about this? Scientists are studying what life might be like on Mars, and they just found that, for one thing, a reproductive study found that sperm may have a tougher time navigating space-like conditions. Yeah. And the good news is that reproduction didn't stop entirely, but it was hampered enough to suggest that the future on, like, the moon or Mars

But this time, he set a new land speed record with a hydrogen-powered vehicle. Yeah, he got it up to 406 miles per hour at the Salt Flats out in Utah. Man, that's... Boy, you just touch the wheel and you're gone. New study found that humans switched to... If humans switched to genetically modified milk... Yeah, what could go wrong? Right. But if we switched to genetically modified milk, it could dramatically reduce the amount of land needed for dairy production. It's a process called precision fermentation, and it uses yeast to create the same milk proteins found in cow's milk, but without having to raise cows. And a recent study from Imperial College in London found that replacing conventional milk with lab-produced dairy proteins could use up to 96% less land. Man, that was years and years and years away to see if that is even safe. That's my guess, but all right. Jefferson Airplane on the way here to some squeeze this week in science for you. 99.1.

0: Z99, Northern Minnesota's Classic Rock Station. There's some Red Rider, Jefferson Airplane in there as well. We got Kev Sports to be on the way in just a moment. Have you tried 7-Up's Zero Sugar Tropical Soda? Any chance? If so, possibly you were immediately transported to a tropical island vacation for an hour or so at least, because that was just a zero sugar rush. Yeah, they accidentally actually put the real sugar in their non-sugar cans, basically. So there's some kind of mix-up, and it contained full sugar, which is 38 grams per can. The affected products are 12-ounce cans and 12-pack cases and so forth, too, and they were distributed, apparently, mostly in the western states. And, but double-check, make sure that, you know, if you're in non-sugar beverages and there's actually sugar in there from this 7-Up. Again, it's 7-Up's Zero Sugar Tropical Soda. Yeah, you'll be able to tell the difference, I'm sure. Hey, we're going to head out to Southside Towing, actually, and we're going to finish off the morning, basically, out there. And it's 55th anniversary of being in business, too. And they're going to have one of their largest ever selection of plows on display. They've got food and drink that'll be provided as well. They've got a boss rep on site for the event as well. So there's hourly doorbusters as well. So from 10 until 11, there's a 25% off plow shoes. From 11 to noon, 30% off emergency part kits as well. And then from noon until 1, how about $2,000 off EXT plows and Forge 2.0 spreaders as well. And all doorbusters are while supplies last. 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So check it out. 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

0: one of the best mashups that we have, actually, I think.
1: Yeah.
0: Joan Jett and Alanis. All right. It's noon. Well, it's not noon. It's nine.
1: Scott wishes it was noon. We're going
0: up to noon at Southside Towing is where my head was going, too, because we're going to be out there live from 10 until noon today, too. So stop by. Grab a rod. I already mentioned the great deals that are going on there. So check that out. But it's Roosie's Bar and Grill with the sports here and Kev Jackson.
1: Yes.
0: The Vikings are 10.5-point favorites.
1: Wow.
0: With this
1: quarterback.
0: Offense.
1: And this offense.
0: Right now, without Justin Jefferson. I'm hopeful.
1: Well, I'm going to tell you, it's the caliber of the Miami Dolphins
0: exactly,
1: at the moment.
0: Exactly where I was going. It's because Miami's just been that bad.
1: Wow.
0: Yeah.
1: That's...
0: I mean, we could end up 5-0 going into the break without our offense even really going yet.
1: Yep. That would be awesome.
0: Wow.
1: So,
0: hey, thanks for giving us time to settle into the season
1: yeah,
0: then.
1: Right. Exactly.
0: Good scheduling.
1: It's been helpful.
0: 3 o'clock time. And I know everyone's got different schedules of what they do on a Sunday, but for me, I do. I prefer the later game.
1: Okay.
0: Rather than noon, I can go do something else.
1: Yeah.
0: All day long.
1: True.
0: And then it's just, put something easy on the stove for dinner and off we go. So I'm liking this. I don't know if it's going to be 10.5-point victory. I just hope it's a victory.
1: Yeah. Yeah. I hope so, too. And, we have a lot of Viking fans just apoplectic about this offense.
0: Mm-hmm.
1: It's not great. I'll give you that. Kyler Murray has not looked good. I'll give you that, too. But, Carson Wentz looked good coming in relief in week one. Didn't look good in game two. And I know it was rainy, but it was still not a great performance. So we'll see. We'll see. And, we might not have Justin Jefferson. So, in fact, I think that would be probably the smart move is to not play Justin Jefferson Sunday.
0: Oh, he's got to be absolutely 100%. I just don't know if you really need him.
1: Right.
0: I mean, you always need your stars. I get that. But to get a W here, it's better to have them. I get that. But let's rest up. Let's be healthy in a couple weeks when the schedule gets pretty tough here later this month.
1: Yeah.
0: And then it's in November, no doubt about it.
1: But one thing this team has is just, at this point, through three games, a jaw-dropping defense.
0: Well, and
1: this is as good a defense as I've seen in a long time.
0: Yeah, and they had a couple of eras under Zimmer, of course, that were good as well, especially run D. But with the secondary, the pressure...
1: Yeah.
0: The front line and the linebackers?
1: No.
0: On the edge, rushing, everything else. And just to think, there's probably room for improvement. That's scary.
1: Mm-hmm. I know. So.
0: You know what Chicago has done to everybody else? And I realize it was raining, but they didn't score a touchdown against this defense.
1: One field goal. One field goal.
0: This could be fun, Cub. This could be really fun.
1: All right. Yes.
0: Hey, Minnesota Wild got off to a good start, too.
1: Yeah, they did. They got a 3-1 win over the Nashville Predators last night. Nick Foligno got a goal. New guy, Blake Coleman, got a goal.
0: He's going to be good. That's a good pickup for the Wild.
1: Mm-hmm.
0: They got him from, where was he? Calgary, I believe. At one time played for Tampa, too. But he's a top six forward. He's 25, 30 goals.
1: Well, I would say, a lot of disappointment with some of the players they lost to free agency, but they replaced those players with pretty good players too.
0: I would say that Tarasenko and Zuccarello, though, were already on the backside of their careers when they were here.
1: Yeah,
0: and they're a better team now.
1: Mm-hmm.
0: I think.
1: Yeah, I think so as well. So they're even without Filip Gustavsson. Jesper Wallstedt was very strong, 19 of 20, and they were 1-1A last year. So Wallstedt's going to get a lot of starts here in the early part of the season as Gustavsson continues to recover. So here we'll see what happens. They got the home opener with the Bruins tomorrow night at 7. And what else we got going on? Gopher football team's got Michigan tomorrow, Battle of the Little Brown Jug at 11 a.m. I think that's very winnable for the Gophers. I kind of think they're going to win. I'm going to be disappointed if they don't at home.
0: So. I thought just for fun, PJ would say, "Now let's do this at 11 p.m. like last week."
1: Yeah.
0: We played so well in the evening.
1: Yeah, right.
0: Let's host Michigan at midnight.
1: Yeah. Actually, you probably get a big crowd for that.
0: You might.
1: On a Saturday.
0: On a Halloween night.
1: Oh, wouldn't that be cool?
0: That would be cool.
1: Wow. What else we got going on? Baseball playoffs. We're into the next round now. The Braves are moving on. They beat the Phillies 6-2, so they will be in L.A. tomorrow to take on the Dodgers. The other National League series, San Diego, is where are they? They are
0: Milwaukee.
1: In Milwaukee to take on the Brewers.
0: That's tough, eh? Milwaukee, best team in baseball this year.
1: Yeah.
0: Record. And they host the hottest team in baseball right now with the best bullpen in baseball, and their sticks are absolutely humming.
1: Yep. So that's not a guarantee for the Brewers.
0: No, it's not.
1: But I'm that's the team I'm rooting for. We got Cleveland and the White Sox in the in a Central Division showdown in the American League and an Eastern Division showdown, Rays and the Yankees. So
0: I will say that I do connect the dots, though, Kev.
1: Mm-hmm.
0: If you're a Brewer fan, what's the likelihood that you're a Packer fan?
1: I understand.
0: Do I wish them that kind of fortune? Maybe not. That's all I'm
1: Scotty,
0: saying.
1: As I said earlier this week, they need this. Packers are already cooked. They need this.
0: I love it. I love that. All right. Yeah, the Packers. I don't know who they got this weekend, too. I think they have what's supposed to be an easy game, but
1: there are no easy games for the Packers.
0: Even better. I love that, Kev. I'll look it up here.
1: While he's
0: quick.
1: Looking at that, I will tell you that we got hockey at Sanford Center this weekend. Gopher women are in town. They're number 3 in the nation. And that's how the Beavers are going to open up the season, hosting the number 3 team tonight at 6 and tomorrow at 2. And then the Beaver men will host St. Cloud State tomorrow night at 6 o'clock at Sanford Center.
0: Packers are at Tampa, just like we were.
1: Oh, okay.
0: But Baker Mayfield's not there.
1: Oh,
0: the backups
1: okay.
0: there. Yeah. So even better if they lose to the backup.
1: Oh, wouldn't that be awesome?
0: Well, we can dream.
1: Not that I wish anything bad upon the Packers.
0: Nope. If they happen to lose to Tampa on Sunday and I'm sipping from champagne, it doesn't mean anything. Doesn't mean anything. No reason at all.
1: There's a vibe in this studio because I get more negative about the Packers when I'm in this studio than I am in other studios.
0: Really?
1: Yeah.
0: Oh. It's because I host a sports show with a Packer fan.
1: I know.
0: And it's just irresistible.
1: Yeah. The volume is turned up to 11 when it comes to the Packer hate in this studio.
0: And I had a stepmother that was a Packer fan. We're getting to the truth now.
1: Yeah. Oh, it's all coming into focus.
0: Yeah. I loved our running. We had a good running bet I did with my stepmom for a long time.
1: Oh, really?
0: Especially during the good years, the Vikings. That's when I was wagering.
1: Oh.
0: Yeah. A lot of good bottles of wine ended up in my cupboard.
1: Not bad. Oh, let's see. Do we have anything else to tell you about? Well, we've got the Lumberjack football team in Brainerd tonight. Battle for Babe's Bell at 7 o'clock. That's on the Lumberjack Radio Network. And Stella Schoonover of the Lumberjack girls soccer team had a couple of goals in last night's 8-0 win at Fergus. That puts her at 23 for the year, and that is a new Bemidji High School single-season record.
0: Wow, cool. It's
1: good for her.
0: Yeah, very good.
1: And that's what I got for you.
0: Beauty. Thanks, Kev.
1: You bet.
0: Kev Jackson Sports. It's 9:06 go time. Super Tramp and Lennon on the way as well. It's all brought to you by Coca-Cola.
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He said, I don't know, man. She kind of funny, you know. I said, I know. Everybody funny. 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

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So I stop in the local bar, you know, people.

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0: Z99 Northern Minnesota's classic rock station. Very, very good morning to you, Scott. Out of the studio and over at Southside Towing. Southside Towing in Bemidji. It's their 55th anniversary open house. It's going on right now until 1 o'clock here this afternoon. A lot of great deals going on here. In fact, in the first hour here, it's 25% off plow shoes. If you're interested in plow shoes the upcoming winter, at 11 until noon, they've got 30% off emergency part kits as well. And then during the noon hour, check this deal out. Come on over, have some lunch, and save $2,000 off EXT plows and Forge 2.0 spreaders too. And all doorbusters, of course, are while supplies last. And the show special, of course, is also going to be free installation on all plows purchased during the open house. That's an $800 value. You really can't beat that. It can't be done, right? Come on over, Southside Towing. We're right in the industrial park here in Bemidji, of course. And KBON Sports Radio will be on here later on with Hoover. That's during the noon hour. But we are here now with Z99. Stop by, have some lunch, check out the plows, and get prepped. It's a nice day to kind of walk around. We're outside, too, and the temperature is just warming up. We're going to get close to 60 here this afternoon, too. So stop by. You can eat outdoors, too. There's not even barely a breeze, is there, here in Bemidji today. So, again, Southside Towing here until noon, and we'll be back with more here. And we've got, what do we have coming up here? We've got some Tears for Fear, some Leonard Skinner here still to come, too. And we'll be talking with the guys at Southside here this morning on Northern Minnesota's classic rock station, Z99.
1: Northern Minnesota's classic.

0: Z99, Northern Minnesota's classic rock station. There's some Leonard Skinner in there. Scott Williams here with you as we're over at Southside Towing and Recovery. And we're here for their 55th anniversary open house here this morning. We'll be here until 1 o'clock. Both Z99 and KBUN will be doing a sports show later on. And we got one of our the reps here at Southside Towing. It's Ben Nelson joining us. Ben, good to have you on again.
1: Yeah, thank you. I appreciate you guys coming out.
0: Yeah, right on. Well, you continue to order the nice weather when we do come out here, so
1: yeah. We've been incredibly fortunate the last couple of years. It's not so much snowplow weather, but it's nice for looking at the snowplows. So
0: right,
1: that's good. It's a good day. Yeah,
0: get yourself all hooked up and ready to go for the season. That's the idea why we're here. Right, this is a good time of year to start thinking about prepping for winter and everything that needs to be done. And snowplows, you guys got a ton out here too. They're beautiful. Boss Rep, we're going to be talking to John here later on this hour as well to see what's up with those. But give us the deal here at Southside here this morning.
1: Yeah, absolutely. We've got a lot of cool stuff happening today. We're really excited. 10 to 1, we'll start with that time right here at Southside Towing.
0: Yep.
1: We've got our biggest display ever. We have got a mess of snowplows out here just littered throughout the parking lot. Every size, every material, all the new stuff, latest and greatest. Just showing all that off. We've got some free lunch. We've got Chase running the grill. He's got some hot dogs and brats, and yeah, we'll feed you guys. Just come out, check us out.
0: Yeah, and that's it too. So the deals here that you have, a couple of them, 25% off plow shoes, right until 11 o'clock, and you got 30% off emergency part kits as well. That's from 11 until noon. And then explain a little bit more of this to me. The EXT plows, $2,000 off of those.
1: Yes.
0: Wow.
1: Yeah. We're doing a big discount on those. They are phenomenal. If you guys are doing any sort of large area,
0: yeah,
1: the EXT plows are second to none. They are phenomenal for clearing large amounts of snow very quickly.
0: Yeah. Wow. And then the Forge 2.0 spreaders.
1: Yes.
0: $2,000 off of those.
1: $2,000 off. Yeah, we are. Wow. We want to hook some people up today. Just get you ready for the winter, yeah.
0: And then free installation on all plows purchased during the open house, too. And so that's about an $800 value for installation.
1: Yep.
0: All right.
1: Yeah, it's going to be a good time.
0: Yeah.
1: We're excited. Yeah.
0: Come on over here. Get yourself hooked up. Ask the questions and get yourself all squared away for winter and snow plowing. And as there's no denying it, it will happen.
1: Yeah, it's coming. Despite the nice, beautiful day we have, right. I know I was scraping off the windshield this morning. It's on the way.
0: Yeah, right. And I generally, I'm just lazy of pulling the vehicle into the garage, but I did last night. Because of the frost.
1: Wise choice. Very wise choice, yeah.
0: Hey, Ben, we'll have you on again.
1: Absolutely.
0: Thanks
1: Thank
0: for stopping
1: you.
0: By. Ben Nelson from Southside Towing. Stop by here. There's lots to check out here. With the boss, Snowplow Rep, is here. John Chang will be joining us here later on as well. And Southside Towing runs until 1 o'clock here, the special 55th anniversary. And hope to see you soon.
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6: Here's the latest Bemidji area weather forecast from the Z99 Weather Center.
7: I'm meteorologist Rodney Price. Sunny to mostly sunny for this afternoon and upper 50s. A light northwest wind. More clouds on the way for tonight. A few showers at lower 40s. Those showers early Saturday. Then sunshine returns with highs in the lower 60s. 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

0: Z99, Northern Minnesota's classic rock station. The Beatles there, Robert Plant as well. Scott Williams here over at Southside Towing. We're at the 55th anniversary open house. It's today until 1 o'clock. You've got to stop by. Some great deals here on plows. And Boss Plow, of course, rep is joining us now, John Chang. John, thanks for stopping by.
1: Yeah, thanks for having me.
0: You've got a lot of plows out here.
1: Oh, yeah. Oh, yeah. Right. Don't wait too long to come get them.
0: Don't wait till. No, right. Get it done now, right?
1: That's right.
0: When the weather's still nice.
1: That's
0: and
1: right.
0: If you need to tinker, adjust, do whatever, it's taken care of before the first snowfall because it will be coming.
1: Right.
0: At some
1: right.
0: point
1: Absolutely.
0: In November or December, like clockwork. Well, is there changes, improvements? What's happening with Boss Plow?
1: Yeah, absolutely. We've recently just come out with a new plug for our plow. It's called the Cold Front Technology. It simplifies all of the installation process,
0: okay.
1: And it's just a lot more convenient to use.
0: Okay.
1: We have a universal controller for all our plows now. We do have our 13-pin plows available as well, but those are dwindling down. So, come out and get your plows. I mean, come check out the new plows, the new technology. With the new plows, you get the new headlight lamps. They're heated lamps. They're the best LED lights in the industry. So,
0: nice.
1: Come on down and check them out.
0: Easy to hook up these days, too, aren't they?
1: Oh, yeah.
0: Compared
1: super
0: to days
1: easy.
0: Past.
1: Yeah. Yep. Three clicks and you're in.
0: Just like that.
1: Just like that.
0: Right on, right on. Well, different kinds of plows out here. What do you have, like, for people that really know what they're doing when it comes to snow plow?
1: Yeah, I mean, for the homeowners, you want to look at the HTX plows. Those are a little lighter duty for smaller trucks, for half-ton trucks.
0: Okay.
1: And then you got our DXTs and XTs for our three-quarter-ton trucks and bigger trucks. So a lot of variety here, and Southside stocked up, so they got everything that you guys need down here.
0: Y'all hooked up. You got a big, beautiful truck here,
1: too.
0: Yeah,
1: thank you.
0: Yeah, right, huh? You came rolling in. I'm like, wow.
1: Yeah, didn't have to use my four-wheel drive yet, so.
0: That's thankfully.
1: Yeah.
0: Me either.
1: Right, right.
0: Awesome. Hey, John, you're going to be here throughout the event, through the,
1: yes,
0: through the lunch hour at least?
1: Yep.
0: Awesome. Stop by. Talk to the guys here. Talk to John Chang, too. He'll get you hooked up in the right direction. They got a lot of different kind of plows out here for all of your needs, from commercial to your private owner.
1: Absolutely.
0: Right?
1: Absolutely.
0: I was saying to you, I think, I was like, if I had a big, long driveway and I needed a plow
1: right.
0: for it, I'm just...
1: That's the way to go.
0: When I first decide I'm going to get this house, that's part of the package.
1: Right. Two swipes and you're done, and
0: right.
1: you're good to go, right?
0: Right on.
1: Especially if you have a smaller driveway,
0: you know,
1: you have a snowblower or a shovel, it takes you some time, and you get a little cold out there. So if you get a plow, two or three swipes, and you're good to go.
0: Awesome. Yep. Thanks for stopping by.
1: All right. Thank you.
0: Right on, John Chang and Boss Rep here, Southside Towing. A great idea. Stop by for lunch as well. We're right on the corner of Railroad Street and Manoman Drive in the Industrial Park. That's Railroad Street and Manoman Drive in the Industrial Park, just down from the transfer station. Yeah, you can't miss it, too. It's just a beautiful day. Come join us. Have some fun at Southside Towing. 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

0: Z99, Northern Minnesota's classic rock station. Some Rush there. Scott Williams here with you at Southside Towing and Recovery. We are right on the corner of Monoman and Railroad Street Southeast here in the Industrial Park, and enjoying a brat already. I'll get number two as we get closer to the actual lunch hour, I think. But we've got Joe Titus joining us here, and I understand it's Big Thunder. That's what I should know?
1: Maybe, yeah. that's what some may call me.
0: Right on, Joe. How long have you been with Southside?
1: I have been here for about 7 years.
0: Okay.
1: So, in the truck, selling plows, all the fun stuff.
0: Excellent. Excellent. Well, and you got a 55th anniversary open house going on here, too. Tell us a little about it. You got a lot of Boss plows out here on the front of your driveway.
1: Absolutely. We have a full line, anything from half tons to one tons. We have skid steer plows on sale here. We have all our used plows that are available. Just pretty much everything we got, every material, every size.
0: Yeah.
1: We're trying to show everybody everything that's available with Boss.
0: And it's such a benefit to get this stuff kind of taken care of now in October, right?
1: Yeah.
0: Who hasn't dealt with whatever mechanical when you get to maybe January or something like that? Your knuckles get pretty red and frozen pretty quickly.
1: Yeah, absolutely.
0: Right?
1: We try to get everybody in as soon as we can, of course. Mm-hmm. I mean, we're going to get a big rush. We always do.
0: Yeah.
1: But, well, we got our selection in stock. If you want to take advantage of a good sale, come on down.
0: And it is a really, really good deal, too. That really stands out is the $2,000 off the EXT plows and the Forge 2.0
1: yes,
0: spreaders.
1: Absolutely. We have a couple of those left, and we're looking to get them moved. We're also doing free installation on any plow that's sold today. All we need is a deposit from you. And it's going to save you a lot of money.
0: $800.
1: Yeah.
0: I understand.
1: It's a healthy chunk of change.
0: Yeah, you can't beat that. No, no. Hey, stop by, eh? We're here until 1 o'clock. Were you already sampling, or were you just about to?
1: I may have already sampled.
0: All right, very good. Some brats and some hot dogs. You know, your chips, your beverages are all here, from water to I think Coca-Cola and so forth that's in the big cooler here. Just stop by. It's a beautiful day, actually, to just come on over and talk with Joe, talk with Ben, with Chase. They're all here. John Chang here, too, from Boss Plows. Can give you more of those details as well. Joe, you've been here, 7 years, you said?
1: Yes.
0: Two? Yeah. Most difficult job that you've ever been on?
1: Oh, boy.
0: Tough question.
1: You put me on the spot.
0: I did.
1: Probably... We've done some pretty gnarly bobcat winch outs
0: and winching things out.
1: They get stuck. Yeah, that's probably the hardest thing we have to do on the towing side.
0: Okay, yeah. Well, low center of gravity and a lot of weight.
1: A lot of weight.
0: Right on. All right. Hey, well, hopefully there's none of those in the near future then.
1: Right. We'll find out.
0: All right. Hey, thanks, Joe.
1: Yeah, thank you.
0: Right on. Joe Titus joining us here with Southside Towing until 1 o'clock. Stop by. Yeah, they got the brats on the grill and hot dogs too as well. Stop by. Get a little bite to eat. Take a look if you're in the market or maybe you're thinking, well, maybe even a month or 2 months from now when you really are maybe thinking about putting that plow on your vehicle, stop by and see if they can't just do it a little bit easier for you here with all their Boss products out on the front line of Southside Towing. Again, we're at the corner of Monoman Drive and Railroad Street in the Industrial Park. 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

0: Z99, Northern Minnesota's classic rock station. Some Rick Derringer there, some Santana as well. Scott Williams here with you at Southside Towing and Recovery. It's where we're at. We can kind of an extended morning show here. And a lot of guests we've heard from Ben Nelson in the past, a couple years ago when you were out here too. And Ben is back again this hour. Ben, yeah, how long have you been with Southside now?
1: I've been with Southside since the fall of 2021.
0: Okay.
1: Started as a driver. I was a college student.
0: Yeah.
1: So I go to class during the day, drive truck at night.
0: Yeah.
1: That was kind of the program. I graduated in the spring of 2023.
0: Yeah.
1: And then jumped into the office, and now I'm just the guy that hides behind the screen and
0: okay
1: pushes the buttons.
0: Got your own building back here.
1: I do. Yeah.
0: Right.
1: Yeah. I get a little lonely sometimes.
0: That's how they good. Like it. They just yeah. keep you no distance.
1: keep the crazy on that side of the building.
0: Right,
1: yes, sir.
0: It's a 55th anniversary, and your fifth anniversary, I guess. Right.
1: It is. Yeah.
0: So.
1: Yeah.
0: Stop by Southside Towing here. There's brats and hot dogs, a nice lunch and chips and pop and everything you'd need to take care of here today. It's a beautiful day again. We've been out here before, and we always seem to get a nice 60-degree and sunny day, and that's how it's panned out here this afternoon as well. Plenty of room for you to come out and sit down and explore the Boss plows that are out here. And there's a lot of them, a lot to choose from, anything from a half ton to commercial grade, right?
1: Yeah, absolutely. Yeah, we've got an option for everybody, truly. And we really wanted to put that all on display and showcase that today. Any material you're interested in, sizes, different shapes, anything like that. Yeah, just come check them out.
0: Now, all the doorbusters are while supplies last, so there's that. And coming up for your noon hour here, it's $2,000 off. NEXT plow.
1: Yes.
0: And yeah. then the Forge 2.0 spreaders as well. So you got a few of those left.
1: We do. Boss. Yeah.
0: Yeah. Free installation too, which usually runs about $800.
1: Yeah, it is. Yeah. It's a great opportunity to take advantage of this. It's some of our best pricing of the year.
0: Yeah.
1: It's a great way to jump into stuff. We're not going to hide it. We know things are expensive, and to be able to offer some promotions that people can take advantage of, especially before the winter season.
0: Yeah.
1: It's phenomenal. It's a great opportunity.
0: Get yourself set and ready to go. And so you don't have to panic after that first snowfall. And yes, there's a certain percentage of people that's just the way it's going to be, right? I mean, that first snowfall, you guys are swamped.
1: Yeah, usually, absolutely.
0: Right? Or
1: absolutely.
0: The first week.
1: We always recommend just with anything. Get in early. If you guys already have a plow, stop in, get it serviced.
0: Yeah.
1: Hook it up for the winter, everything like that. It relieves a lot of headache for people if you can get in. As much as I don't want to think about winter, I'm a summer guy. I love the warm weather.
0: But me too.
1: It's coming. It'll pay dividends to get it taken care of early.
0: I did the same thing, like a snowblower, for instance, that I have, which is about right for my driveway. I don't have a very big one. And so I do the same thing. The couple of years that I have prepped and I was ready to go, I was just, this is nice. I can just go press a button and I'm ready to rock and roll. Right?
1: Absolutely.
0: Same thing with the plows here. So until 1 o'clock, of course, you can get yourself hooked up. And I guess buying from Southside here too. Boy, that just getting to know the staff. A lot of you guys have been here for multiple years. You've probably seen it all.
1: Yeah, we have. Especially the guys in the shop there. They do phenomenal work. I can't speak highly enough of our service writers, the guys that are selling the plows, the guys that are servicing the plows, installing them. Come check us out, and we'd love to show you the whole, all the people behind this whole ship. That make it work. They are, I may be a little biased, but I think they are second to none.
0: Yeah.
1: There's nobody else that I'd rather have working on your equipment.
0: Well, I love Southside Towing. The relationship we've had on Z99 here last few years too, with the oil change special that you guys do, that you offer customers and listeners, honestly, of Z99. Really appreciate that too. It's a nice prize as oil changes are not getting any cheaper.
1: No,
0: right?
1: No, just like everything else, they are going up and up and up. So it's a good deal.
0: Awesome. Thanks for everything, Ben. Thanks for stopping by again.
1: Yeah, thank you.
0: Right on. Ben Nelson, come by and say hi to Ben. Southside Towing, 55th anniversary open house again until 1 o'clock today. And after this hour on 99.1, actually, we're going to be doing a sports talk show with Joel Hoover coming up over on KBUN as well. So stop by any time. We're right on the corner of Railroad and Monoman, and we're right in the industrial park here in Bemidji. Scott Williams here reporting from Southside, Z99.
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0: Z99, Northern Minnesota's classic rock station, Rockets there, and some Genesis in there as well. As we're cruising up to the top of the hour here, lunch is served. We're at Southside Towing. We're right on the corner of Railroad Street Southeast and Manoman Drive. We're in the industrial park here in Bemidji. And John Cheng from Boss. Boss Rep is joining us now again. John, thanks for coming by.
1: Thanks
0: again
1: for having me.
0: Yeah. I'm going to turn your microphone up just a little bit there. It's all good. Boss, what does Boss have to offer here today?
1: Well, we got a lot of variety. We got the the half-ton truck plows up to the three-quarter-ton truck plows. A lot of variety here. We got straight blades, V-blades, and like I mentioned before, we have our new cold front technology plugs here as well. So stop on down and come take a look.
0: Yeah, they're easier than ever to put on,
1: yes,
0: off, maneuver,
1: yes,
0: pretty super, much everything.
1: Yep, super easy, super convenient. Just the other day I had an older couple. They were probably in their 70s, and we did a quick demo for them, and they bought a plow right on the spot.
0: Wow.
1: So it's pretty cool to see that it ranges from contractors to homeowners when it comes to Boss snow plows.
0: Right. You got any questions, come on by and ask to talk to John here, or any of the guys at the shop.
1: Absolutely. We have a plow on my truck right now, so if you guys want to see a demo, we can show you the new LED lights on it. We also have a new clear beam ability on the headlights. So
0: okay.
1: Come down and check those out.
0: John, what's the most common plow that is purchased in America?
1: Oh, geez. It varies. I mean, we got the HTX plows, which are mostly, for the half-ton truck, so homeowners.
0: Yeah.
1: But then we also have the DXT, which is our premium plow. It's a dual-trip plow. You can get it in stainless or regular steel. We got a lot of variety. So whatever fits what you're working on, we definitely have it.
0: Let's do it. Right on. Hey, thanks so much for stopping by again, John. Thank you so much.
1: Yep.
0: That's awesome. It's bossplow.com.
1: Yep.
0: As well. Any questions that you have, stop by here. We got the lunch grills going too. There's brats. There's hot dogs and chips and beverages as well. We're all at Southside Towing. That's at Railroad Street Southeast in Bemidji here. In Manoman, right on the corner in the industrial park. It's the Southside Towing 55th anniversary open house. 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You talk about an incredible deal, $2,000 off an EXT plow and Forge 2.0 spreaders as well. 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And then free installation on all plows purchased during the open house, too. That's an $800 value.
1: Yep. Come down and keep these guys busy.
0: Yeah, beautiful. All right, thanks, John.
1: Thanks, guys.
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0: Z99 with Heart on a Friday afternoon. 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We're going to have more classic rock on the way next from Stevie Ray Vaughan. Also, Pink Floyd on the way. 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

0: 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Happy Friday, everybody. 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
9: Here's the latest Bemidji area weather forecast from the Z99 Weather Center.
10: I'm meteorologist Rodney Price. Sunny to mostly sunny for this afternoon and upper 50s, a light northwest wind. More clouds on the way for tonight, a few showers at lower 40s. Those showers early Saturday, then sunshine returns with highs in the lower 60s. Find everything you need for a great barbecue, sauce, spices, and dry rubs at grandpasbbqshop.com. Currently 62 degrees.
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0: Z99 with the Cars and Stones just before that. And hello and happy Friday. Good afternoon. I'm excited. Tomorrow it's Northwoods Makers Market Day at Beltrami Electric, 9 till 2. Indoors over there on that side of town over by the airport. It's all to support the Bemidji Area United Way. But I'm going to be doing some shopping. It's a dollar to get in. And once you're in there, you're going to get kids activities, photo booth, lots of food, and they're going to have crafters selling their stuff, lots of art to be found and purchased at the Northwoods Makers Market. That's happening tomorrow, 9 to 2, Beltrami Electric. We're going to have more classic rock on the way for you next. Van Halen on Z99.
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0: 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Tommy Two Tone next. Then at 3 o'clock, we're going to have Zach taking over for the rest of your Friday afternoon. 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

0: 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And that would make you a Libra. 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

0: Z99, Northern Minnesota's classic rock station, music from Peter Gabriel. It's got his new album coming out November 27th, O/I, or as I like to call it, OI. 13 tracks on it, and it's going to have two versions of each song. There'll be a bright side and a dark side. I like that. Interesting gimmick there, Peter. Welcome to the show. Zach with you on a finally Friday, hanging out until 7 o'clock. Thanks for joining me on the show here today. Well, let's see. What do we got? Where's my list? We'll take a peek at another sports memorabilia auction, getting into the millions. We'll chat about insulation made from coffee grounds. That'll smell lovely. And a teacher in Iowa who try to get students to fund her vacation. Yeah, we'll see how that went. More music on the way with Motley Crue next on 99.1.
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0: Z99, there's BTO taking care of things on Northern Minnesota's classic rock station. What's going on? It's Zach. I always love keeping an eye on sports memorabilia and trading card auctions because more often than not, the money that goes around there is just an exorbitant amount, which just always blows my mind. Well, this one recently happened. Former NBA star Michael Jordan, you may have heard of him. He had a Bulls jersey from his final championship season, sold for $12.26 million. Quite a chunk of change. They haven't identified the buyer, which is probably good. Otherwise, he wouldn't have that jersey for much longer. But I still can't believe a jersey sold for over $12 million, man. But then again, what's the point of making money if you can't spend it?
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8: Here's the latest Bemidji area weather forecast from the Z99 Weather Center.
9: I'm meteorologist Rodney Price. Sunny to mostly sunny for this afternoon and upper 50s. A light northwest wind. More clouds on the way for tonight. A few showers at lower 40s. Those showers early Saturday. Then sunshine returns with highs in the lower 60s. 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Currently 62 degrees.
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Z99 Jefferson Starship on Northern Minnesota's Classic Rock Station. It's Zach with a sincere apology to you, because I know that I've done this before. After having a wild dream in the morning, then I'll come in and tell a story, and it's really the worst thing that you can do. I know that. Nobody cares what your dream was. I had a buddy that sent me a 6-minute and 47-second video

describing their dream. Now, granted, it was fueled by NyQuil, so I think there was some interesting parts in there. I basically checked out after about 12 seconds. I got family, weird town, and big fight, and that's all I got. So I just responded with, man, that's crazy. You know how you usually do. So if you do have a weird dream, keep it to yourself. Nobody cares. Keeping things rolling here with a pretty interesting collaboration here. Lennon and Stones on 99.1.

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0: Blowing things up with AC/DC on Z99, Northern Minnesota's classic rock station. Yeah, TNT. It's Dynamite. Shout out Jimmy Walker. It's time for your good news this afternoon, brought to you by the Good Life Cafe, Park Rapids.
1: Fall in the North Woods, where the leaves are changing, the temperatures are dropping, and it's time to gather with your favorite people at the Good Life in Park Rapids for dinner, drinks, and cozy fall feelings. After dinner, stop by Molly Poppins' Popcorn Shop for homemade ice cream and fresh popcorn to take home. 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
2: Z99, all right, some of the good news making the rounds. How about this? That emu that was being searched for ended up in a trapped canal, in Arizona, where apparently Good Samaritans pulled the bird to safety before police arrived, and officers then had the unusual task of wrestling the very uncooperative emu into the back of a police SUV. Eventually, they got him in there. Animal rescue facility ended up taking care of the emu after that, though, so it ended well in the end. Nobody got hurt. Right. 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
15: Here's the latest Bemidji area weather forecast from the Z99 Weather Center.
16: I'm meteorologist Mace Michaels. Tonight, mostly cloudy, maybe a brief sprinkle or shower, and a low in the mid-40s. Same thing tomorrow, more clouds, slight shower chance, and breezy. Highs in the mid-60s. Early cloud Sunday, then mostly sunny and a high into the low 60s. Everything you need for a great barbecue. 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

0: 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Just after 5, brought to you by Paul Bunny Communications, powered by the Gigazone. And who wants to cook on a Friday? Not me. 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

Come on. 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

0: Z99, David Essex, Northern Minnesota's classic rock station. 2 billion cups a day. That's basically how much coffee is consumed across the world, which means there's a whole lot of coffee grounds that end up in the trash. But luckily, researchers in South Korea, after they made that robot dog that ran the marathon, they found a way to turn leftover coffee grounds into insulation. So they heat the grounds until it becomes a charcoal-like substance. Then they mix it with plant-based materials to create insulation that works just as well as foam products that's commonly used in buildings. I mean, it's made from renewable resources, it breaks down much faster than the traditional stuff, and it helps keep millions of tons of coffee waste out of landfills every year. Plus, your house is going to smell like coffee. That's a win-win-win-win-win in my book.
1: 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We'll be on the line shortly. 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Always moving forward, revolutionizing, again and again. 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

Z99, there's The Who, Northern Minnesota's classic rock station. 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And sometimes they want you to donate to their GoFundMe page. Well, that's what happened over in Iowa. It was a substitute teacher by the name of Stephanie who offered

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9: Here's the latest Bemidji area weather forecast from the Z99 Weather Center.
10: I'm meteorologist Mace Michaels. Tonight, mostly cloudy, maybe a brief sprinkle or shower, and a low in the mid-40s. Same thing tomorrow, more clouds, slight shower chance, and breezy. Highs in the mid-60s. Early cloud Sunday, then mostly sunny and a high into the low 60s. 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

Z99, Edgar Winter Group, and that's it from me. I'm Zach signing off. Going to get a slice of my Friday night. Enjoy my weekend and hope you do the same. Making way for Kev. He's in next. I'm leaving you with Blue Oyster Cult here on 99.1. 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